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1: 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Over here.
2: 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Tripping on the water like a laughing girl. Time in our eyes is spawning past life. Run on the ocean and the woman unfurls. Holding all the love that waits for you here. Catch us now, for I am your future. A kiss on the wind and we'll make the land. Come over here to where, when lingers,

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Now the flames, they follow Joan of Arc as she came riding through the dark. No moon to keep her armor bright, no man to get her through this very smoky night.

I saw her wince, I saw her cry, I saw the glory in her eye. Myself, I long for love and light, but must it come so cruel and oh so bright?

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Well, who was I to long for change? So I withdraw into my ways, eternal winter and inner space, and into the arms of our ice age.